0: classic rock that really rocks, Rock 95, My Kind of Lover from Billy Squire. So I don't know who the hell it was that was playing in place of the Minnesota Timberwolves last night, but tell you this, they suck. The Timberwolves got smoked by the San Antonio Spurs last night, and I'll share the details and when the Timberwolves are playing again, and hopefully the team that beat San Antonio the first game will show up tomorrow night. Those details after Billy Idol. Stone Temple Pilots are next. 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
1: Lows sit down to about 34 tonight under partly cloudy skies, southwesterly winds 5 to 10 miles per hour. Daytime highs approaching 63. Tomorrow, sunshine mixed with clouds at times. Slight chance of rain showers. Tomorrow night, lows level off around 37. Cloudy skies expected. From the Weatherology Weather Center, I'm meteorologist Jennifer Wojcicki on Rock 95. Right now, 58.
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0: classic rock that really rocks. Rock 95, White Wedding from Billy Idol. So the Minnesota Timberwolves played one of the worst games I've ever seen them play last night, and it's happening during the playoffs. So now the series is tied at one game apiece. I mean, check out the score. 133-95. That is the worst separation of score in playoff history, if I'm not mistaken. If it's not in the entire NBA, it's the worst for the Timberwolves franchise. That's for sure. They got smoked. So Friday night, tomorrow night, the Timberwolves will be hosting the San Antonio Spurs in Game 3. Let's hope that the Timberwolves show up for this game. Ozzy, coming up next, Rock 95.
1: Lows dip down to about 34 tonight under partly cloudy skies, southwesterly winds 5 to 10 miles per hour. Daytime highs approaching 63. Tomorrow, sunshine mixed with clouds at times. Slight chance of rain showers. Tomorrow night, lows level off around 37. Cloudy skies expected. From the Weatherology Weather Center, I'm meteorologist Jennifer Wojcicki on Rock 95. Right now, 58.
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0: definitely was in the right.
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1: he was cruising for
0: cruising. Yeah. I don't know, I was really drunk at the time.
2: He just told me he was in Hopkins at number 2. 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

0: 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Do you know what Blue Dot Fever is? 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I'll share that information after ZZ Top. 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
2: Lows dip down to about 34 tonight under partly cloudy skies, southwesterly winds 5 to 10 miles per hour. Daytime highs approaching 63. Tomorrow, sunshine mixed with clouds at times. Slight chance of rain showers. Tomorrow night, lows level off around 37, cloudy skies expected. From the Weatherology Weather Center, I'm meteorologist Jennifer Wojcicki on Rock 95. Right now, 58.
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10: Lows dip down to about 34 tonight under partly cloudy skies, southwesterly winds 5 to 10 miles per hour. Daytime highs approaching 63. Tomorrow, sunshine mixed with clouds at times. Slight chance of rain showers. Tomorrow night, lows level off around 37. Cloudy skies expected. From the Weatherology Weather Center, I'm meteorologist Jennifer Wojcicki on Rock 95. Right now, 58.
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